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2: Files began to vanish quickly. First Woody's hat, then his boots, then Woody himself disappeared. A director at Pixar was shocked to see years of work gone in a few seconds. The movie Toy Story 2 was almost lost forever.

0: Recently, the Wall Street Journal shared how the Toy Story sequel was accidentally deleted from their computer network. It was not intentional, but when they discovered their computer backup system was corrupted and key files were missing, the situation seemed hopeless. That is until the technical director realized she might have a copy at home. A few minutes later, she returned with the Toy Story 2 files intact. It's a scary feeling, a sudden realization when something terrible and irreversible is happening. But losing a film is one thing. Losing your soul is another. And when this life is over, your only hope, and mine, is that we trusted in Jesus and received forgiveness and salvation through Him. Welcome to Haven Today. I'm David Wolin, sharing the great story that's all about Jesus. And today we begin a new series called Hope When Life Hurts. We'll be hearing from several dear friends, starting today with Johnny Erickson Tata. Her heart for Jesus has been tested and strengthened through suffering. I've heard people express their admiration for Johnny, but as you'll hear today, there is a nuance to the strength of Johnny's faith. The strength is not really hers. She struggles mightily daily. She's not afraid to admit it. And in our conversation, Johnny shared how she recently lost the use of muscles in her arm. It was the only partial movement that she had, but still it was significant. And she shared how she wrestled with God.
1: When I lost that ability, I started thinking, God, I think you're asking too much of me. I'm already a quadriplegic, and now what? Little bit of functioning ability I have.

0: had for decades is gone? Weren't you asking too much? Aren't you demanding too much?
1: Well, that was the question. And I think I'm on safe ground assuming that any one of us in her position would be asking the same question. Of course, only a small percentage of people will be called to endure the level of physical suffering Johnny has for so many decades. And yet, the truth is, life does bring seasons of legitimate suffering for us all. And until we reach the finish line of the race set before us, we can always count on another dark valley ahead. The question is, what will we do with this, both now and then? We don't have to be afraid. There's joy to be found in Jesus, and in fact, there's a type of joy that can only be found in Christ on a dark valley journey. And for that, Johnny Erickson Tada is a reliable, encouraging trail guide. Her recently published book of short devotionals for hard days really touched me. It's called Keeping Faith When Life Hurts, 100 Devotions for Hard Days. 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The website, one more time, haventoday.org. And now we'll get started with a song that actually came into my mind during my conversation with Johnny Erickson Tada. This is a great way now to focus our hearts and minds on Christ. The group is called Commons. They're joined by Kane in this version of Trust and Obey.

0: Well, today I am so delighted to be spending a little more time with somebody that I've gotten to know over these last few years in particular and regard as a friend. And I know there are many, many, many who would say the same. Johnny Erickson Tata, welcome back to Haven today.
1: Oh, good to be back with you, David. And I consider you a friend as well. It's been a delight to be connected with you and everybody at Haven.
0: No, well, I'll just give a little extra context for anyone out there who's unfamiliar, because many, many years ago, you founded a ministry called Johnny and Friends that serves people with disabilities and their families in all kinds of practical ways. But I say the most practical of all of them is by keeping the hope of the gospel in the very center and the love of Christ, just flowing to the people that you get to interact with. And I love the way you do that, Johnny. Thank you for doing that faithfully.
1: Well, thank you. And I hope that our listeners today are prepared to be encouraged in Christ, because I think we're going to touch on some things that'll truly minister to their hearts.
0: Mm-hmm. Well, we'll be talking about a book that just came out

0: a book of devotions that you wrote, Johnny, many of them, in fact, all of them, very, very personal. And that was one of the reasons I was drawn to this. The book is called Keeping Faith When Life Hurts. And we'll be talking about some things. I've highlighted some of my favorites and just want to use those to talk about some of these precious truths that point us to Christ that means so much when we're in a hard place. But Johnny, I think if you would, there are many listeners who know your story so well, but this is broadcast. There are listeners out there who are hearing your name and don't recognize it and don't know what the story of your life, which the Lord has crafted, looks like. So would you just briefly give a little overview for that person who doesn't know?
1: Well, it was when I was a teenager, reckless, stubborn, headstrong, do things my way. And I took that attitude to the beach one day, swam out to this raft, pulled myself up onto it. I didn't even touch the water, so I don't remember even thinking, was it shallow? Was it deep? Was it? Anyway, I took a dive, and that dive traumatically and dramatically changed my life, because my head hit the bottom of the sand. It snapped my head back. It crushed my fourth, fifth cervical vertebrae, which severed my spinal cord. All that to say, the dive left me a quadriplegic without use of my hands or my legs. And David, I have lived with quadriplegia for nearly 60 years in a wheelchair. And I will tell you that life hurts, but it hurts for everybody.
0: Yeah.
1: Life can disappoint you. It can depress you. And it can at times almost feel like your faith is literally being suffocated. So
0: yeah.
1: The challenge for me when I broke my neck, and the challenge for every Christian, is to not lose heart.
0: Yeah.
1: To find hope.
0: Yeah.
1: And most importantly, to keep faith. Wouldn't you agree?
0: Mm-hmm. I do. And that's the thing about living the Christian life. The longer you continue to walk with Jesus, the more you realize that he's the one who's choosing the path. And the path he chooses is not the easy way. That's the kind of trail guide he is. He takes us down some dark valley paths that we think, Lord, what are you doing? This isn't a good way to go. This would be a better way over here, but he's not really open to our suggestions. And life comes and brings us, a new dark valley to walk in. And so, Johnny, when I saw this book come across my desk, and publishers are so kind to send books like this over, and I begin to flip through this book called Keeping Faith When Life Hurts. And Johnny, part of the reason that I was drawn to it is because this year has hurt. And I'm not going to go into a lot of specifics, in part because that's not what the conversation really is about, but also because there's other people whose stories I want to give some privacy. But even within the ministry of Haven, some really, really serious and traumatic events have happened in the lives of some people, and we're all sort of feeling the darkness together as they face hard things. And when you go through those moments, when they come, there's these temptations that come into our minds and hearts that invite us to question the most precious promises of God, like, never will I leave you, never will I forsake you. And we begin to think, well, maybe they're untrue, or maybe they're just true for other people, but not for me, because it feels like God isn't here and caring about me. Can you relate to that?
1: Oh, I sure can. And it's totally natural. It is totally, quote, in the flesh to feel that way. When we go through the toughest of trials, our instinct, the natural instinct, is to complain. And yet, as you said, David, Jesus is the one who leads us down these hard paths. And yet, he says in his own word in the Bible, in Philippians chapter 2:14, do not grumble, do not complain. And that is a hard thing.

0: Do. I mean, just recently, David, our listeners can't see this, but I'm sitting in a wheelchair, of course, quadriplegic, but I do have some pretty good shoulder muscles and halfway decent bicep muscles. Well, not long ago, I lost all those muscles on my right arm. I'm not sure how it happened, but there was a nerve impingement along my spinal column. And for over 55 years, I had always used my right arm to feed myself. And it was this precious little bit of independence that I was able to enjoy. But now I can't feed myself. And that little bit of loss, of course, when you think about it, feeding yourself is a big deal. But when I lost that ability, I started thinking, God, I think you're asking too much of me. I'm already a quadriplegic, and now what little bit of functioning ability I had for decades is gone. Aren't you asking too much? Aren't you demanding too much? And then I happened to stumble across Romans 8:32, where it says that he who did not spare his own son, Jesus Christ, how will he not also, how will he not also with him graciously give us all things? Things like courage to endure, the ability to remain steadfast and loyal, hopeful and trusting, especially when we face hardships. Because I think when I lost the ability to feed myself, that was Christ's call for me to go deeper into his heart, to persevere in my beliefs when things go south. And I think that keeping my faith meant anchoring myself even down into the depths of Christ's suffering so that he might show me his resilience when life hurt. And I must say, I must confess, because I bit my tongue from complaining and said, God, show me the reason here. There must be a purpose. And of course, his purpose was that I might know Christ better, being unified with him in the fellowship of sharing with his sufferings. Now, I know that sounds like a lot of garbledygook theological stuff, but honestly, when you go deeper into Christ, there's that joy, there's that happiness, that profound sense of contentment that you wouldn't trade for a world of walking. You wouldn't trade for any amount of being able to feed yourself with a spoon. And so I'm grateful. I know it sounds awfully strange, but I really am grateful for the hardships they've helped me as of late. And I hope they've helped you too, David, your hardships.
1: Well, that's the thing. And I'm glad that you really brought those things together. The theological, we could leave them there, and there's nothing wrong with doctrinal truth. It's grounding. It's like the roots of a tree, but those roots have another side to them, which is the visible part, the experienced part. And what you're talking about is the reality of our union with Christ, by which the life flows from the vine into the branches, and in ways that are not abstract or, just ideological, but actually experiential. We do get to experience the largeness of Christ that upsizes itself to meet the depth of the new, need that we're experiencing. And there's so much faithlessness really in us because we can go through years and years and years of growing spiritually, and yet there's something in us with each new trial that thinks, maybe I've reached the boundary of what Christ is willing to do or to go to meet me in this new place. And every single time he proves himself faithful and kind of exposes our need for yet more sanctification because he really will go there with us.
0: Yeah. There's one question I always ask myself when I hurt deeply. I deal with chronic pain. And when I'm deeply disappointed or grieving over the loss of some other little functioning part of my body that's now gone, I remember that each and every trial demonstrates to the world, even the unseen world, what I genuinely think of Christ. Or another way of

0: saying is that if you can trust God as you persevere through your trials,
1: yeah,
0: that is a proof of what you think of Jesus and what he did on the cross. It's a proof of your salvation. And I always keep a heavenly mindset in my trials, David. I always try to think, when I get to heaven, and I want to hear those words, "Well done, good and faithful servant," and not, "Well done, good and faithful servant, but remember that trial where you caved in to the gossip around the water cooler, and when somebody used my name profanely and you said nothing?"
1: Mm-hmm.
0: You know, I of course Jesus is not going to bring that stuff up to us, but I don't want him to even think that. I want to show him as much obedience as I possibly can, because my capacity for joy in heaven is commensurate with that. It depends on that. And I just want to squeeze every ounce of obedience that I can out of this battered and bruised body, so that my joy in heaven will be greater. And we know that that's the way God works. Romans, what is it? You know, 2 Corinthians, no, it's Romans 8:18, I think, where it says that this light and momentary affliction is achieving for you an eternal weight of glory that far outweighs them all. No, that's right. 2 Corinthians chapter 4, verse 18, I think. I'm getting my verses mixed up there. But the whole point is, if we remain obedient, if we remain trusting, if we could only hold on and groan and say, "Lord Jesus, help me."
1: Yeah.
0: As you said earlier, he runs to give us aid.
1: Mm.
0: Then we can make it through.
1: Yeah.
0: We can hold fast to our convictions when life is hard. We can persevere under trials, and it will show the worthiness of Christ and what we really believe about him.
1: Yeah, that's right. That's right. So with the time that we have left today, because you sort of gave a nice tee up to this one, I picked out one of these devotionals that you wrote. You were just talking about how our perseverance through a trial, which we don't tend to get A pluses on our trials. That's okay. We have a Savior who got an A plus on our behalf. Frankly, just persevering through them and hanging on to him is sufficient. You know, this is grad season here as we're recording. You know, we're gonna make it. But the other thing that trials do is they also expose the other things we functionally believe about God. So you started one of your devotionals with these lines. You said, "Would you like to know what you really believe about God?" And then you said, "Next time you suffer, watch how you react," right? Because you said, "Nothing reveals the stuff of which your Christian beliefs are made more than the tough times." And that's also true, isn't it? Because when we sort of take a look in the mirror as in real time, as it's happening, we're going to see some things that maybe we don't want to see. But of course, God already knew it was there. That's part of the point of the trial, to show us.
0: Absolutely. Absolutely. And that is so true, David. I preach that same, quote, gospel to myself. The next time I'm really hurting, I want what comes out of my mouth not to be, "Oh, darn, why did I do that?" I don't want to chastise my husband, chastise myself, get mad at a coworker, irritated at the checkout lady in the grocery. I want to respond in a way that Christ would respond.
1: Yeah.
0: And so, I've got to keep pressing on. As it says in Philippians chapter 3, I got to strive toward the goal. It's a goal out there to win the prize of which God has called me heavenward.
1: That's right.
0: I love the example of Gideon in this one I'm going to get right. Judges chapter 8, verse 4. When he and his 300 men were chasing the Midianites, and it says that they were, quote, exhausted. They were faint, it says. And yet they kept up the pursuit of winning the goal for the prize to which God has called us heavenward. That is what drives me every day, David. I've got to remember that I'm in a race, and Hebrews says to run it with perseverance. Run your race with perseverance, fixing your eyes on Jesus. I've got to do that, David, because I swear if I don't, I'm just going to collapse.

0: And you know, these days I see so many Christians who are allowing their faith to grow cold. They're slipping under heavy trials. They're crumbling and collapsing under the weight of pain and disappointment. And it's revealing their true spiritual condition. So keeping faith when, you know, as the title goes, when life is hard, is so important, especially right now when the world seems to be splitting apart. The world wants examples of nobility and bravery and courage in the face of trials. They want stories that are vigorous and that have meat on them. They want to see people who their character reveals what they actually believe. And so in these hard days and with our own painful trials, we've got to continue to strive and persevere. It's a big battle, but it is also a good one. Even the apostle said it's a good fight.
1: Which is why this is about keeping faith when life hurts. The most recent book published by Johnny Erickson Tada, my guest today. We'll be back again tomorrow. Johnny, it was a delight to talk with you today. Thank you for blessing us.
0: Always good to be with you, David. Anytime.

'Tis So Sweet to Trust in Jesus by Casting Crowns. This is Haven Today. I'm David Wolin. I hope you enjoyed the conversation. We have part two of this coming up tomorrow, and that's the part of the conversation that actually brought tears to my eyes, hearing how Johnny Erickson Tada right now is experiencing the presence and love of Jesus in a part of her journey that just keeps getting harder. It's so hope-filled, so encouraging, so inspiring to help us all keep our own gaze fixed on Jesus. And to help you do that, I really do recommend Johnny's book of 100 devotions for hard days. It's called Keeping Faith When Life Hurts. It's exemplary, it's deeply moving, great for your own devotions, but it would also be a great gift of encouragement to somebody else. 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I'm David Wolin. Won't you come back again next time? We'll be keeping it all about Jesus. It's the great story here on Haven Today. For your walk with Jesus, I'm David Wolin with Haven Today, inviting you to anchor your day in God's Word. It's been an eventful summer. Hopefully that's true for you in all the good ways we associate with summer, but also eventful for the world. Fierce political battles around elections, wars raging in Eastern Europe, Africa, Middle East, acts of terrorism in other places. No matter where you look, the world is filled with strife, and that's nothing new. King David described this in Psalm 2. Therefore, you kings, be wise. Be warned, you rulers of the earth. Serve the Lord with fear and celebrate his rule with trembling. Every nation has its ruler.

0: wise. Be warned, you rulers of the earth. Serve the Lord with fear and celebrate His rule with trembling. Every nation has its rulers, but there is one King who rules over all. Jesus is the answer for this hurting world. And you'll see Him more clearly through time in God's Word. 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
1: Here's Dr. Charles Stanley, keeping believers in touch with God.
2: Our conscience is the moral filter in our life. God's given every single one of us one. The more of the Word of God is in your conscience, the more accurate you can make decisions. Now, some people's conscience has already been seared by their continuous devotion to sin and wickedness and so forth. So somebody says, just let your conscience be your guide. No. You can't do that. It depends on how your conscience has been trained. Otherwise, you make big mistakes. Remember this. You send your conscience through the Word of God. In the light of what God says, is this really what I should do? So you can't just leave it up to conscience, because the conscience must be purified by the Word of God to come to the right conclusion.
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2: Every single one of us have one or more areas of weakness in our life. It could be one of many things, because remember,

We all have strengths that God gave us to enable us, to equip us, to do what He wants us to do. He also has allowed each of us to have our weakness or weaknesses in order to remind us how dependent we are upon Him. And it may be controlled, and we can live our lives successfully.

0: them. So God knows we all have emotions for things. So emotions are just natural and normal. Now, the intensity of that emotion must be guided and guarded by the Holy Spirit. And He places within us the Holy Spirit to give us guidance and direction that we don't step across His boundaries. And when a person wants somebody, for example, and they want them so desperately, and their emotions get the best of them and they override them, what you have to ask is, God, am I going by my emotion or am I listening to your spirit? In other words, is this awesome love I have, is this from you, or am I just emotionally excited about all this? And this is why I say to people, when you get emotionally excited about anything, stop, take a little inventory. God, is this of you? Am I moving too fast? Is this something I want in the flesh? Or does this fit your plan and purpose for my life? When you bring every thought into His will, then you're saying, all right, Lord, this is my desire. This is what I want. This is what I planned. But Father, I want what you want. When I say I bring it into captivity, it's captivity to His will. We'll say, well, Lord, all right, how do I know that? He'll send you to His word. He will use His word to give you very, very clear direction. That's why you should love it, because it's God's guidebook for life.
1: 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And as His children, Christians ought to be people who clearly reflect that attribute. We'll begin a series of messages that remind us that believers have been liberated to love on In Touch, the teaching ministry of Dr. Charles Stanley. 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

0: permanent presence of the Holy Spirit. He will be with you. He will be your advocate. He will be your helper. He will be your counselor. He will be your guide. He will be your shield. He will be your protector. He will be your identity. He will be your reason for going on.
1: Knowing about the Holy Spirit is one thing. Experiencing His presence and power in your daily life is something else entirely. Today on Insight for Living, Chuck Swindoll brings his rich three-day study to a close by unpacking the remarkable benefits that belong to every believer. Benefits that speak directly to the struggles, fears, and uncertainties you face right now. If you've been running on empty or wondering if God is really at work in your circumstances, today's message from Chuck will prove otherwise. Chuck titled his message, Getting Reacquainted with the Spirit of Power.

them, but I'm going to spot maybe three, four of them that are important enough to underscore. Titus chapter 3. One of the four that I want to mention is the Spirit regenerates. He regenerates. Verse 5. He saved us. This is he referring to God the Father. God our Savior saved us, verse 5, not on the basis of deeds which we have done in righteousness, but according to his mercy,

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2: 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I'm Brother John, your host. We begin with the Tribute Quartet from their release titled The Waiting Is Over, Songs of Zion.

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1: Good morning. This is Kirstie Hansen back with the 5-day forecast. This morning, we're looking at a mix of sun and clouds with a risk of a thunderstorm, a high of 27 and a low of 17 later on. From tomorrow to Saturday, we'll see sun and clouds with a risk of showers and highs from 26 to 29. 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
3: Good morning. This is Kirstie Hansen back with the 5-day forecast. This morning we're looking at a mix of sun and clouds with a risk of a thunderstorm, a high of 27 and a low of 17 later on. From tomorrow to Saturday, we'll see sun and clouds with a risk of showers and highs from 26 to 29. 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
2: Good morning. This is Kirstie Hansen back with the 5-day forecast. This morning we're looking at a mix of sun and clouds with a risk of a thunderstorm, a high of 27 and a low of 17 later on. From tomorrow to Saturday, we'll see sun and clouds with a risk of showers and highs from 26 to 29. 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
4: Good morning. This is Kirstie Hansen back with the 5-day forecast. This morning we're looking at a mix of sun and clouds with a risk of a thunderstorm, a high of 27 and a low of 17 later on. From tomorrow to Saturday, we'll see sun and clouds with a risk of showers and highs from 26 to 29. 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
5: Good morning. This is Kirstie Hansen back with the 5-day forecast. This morning we're looking at a mix of sun and clouds with a risk of a thunderstorm, a high of 27 and a low of 17 later on. From tomorrow to Saturday, we'll see sun and clouds with a risk of showers and highs from 26 to 29. 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
2: Good morning. This is Kirstie Hansen back with the 5-day forecast. This morning we're looking at a mix of sun and clouds with a risk of a thunderstorm, a high of 27 and a low of 17 later on. From tomorrow to Saturday, we'll see sun and clouds with a risk of showers and highs from 26 to 29. 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
3: Good morning. This is Kirstie Hansen back with the 5-day forecast. This morning we're looking at a mix of sun and clouds with a risk of a thunderstorm, a high of 27 and a low of 17 later on. From tomorrow to Saturday, we'll see sun and clouds with a risk of showers and highs from 26 to 29. 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
4: Good morning. This is Kirstie Hansen back with the 5-day forecast. This morning we're looking at a mix of sun and clouds with a risk of a thunderstorm, a high of 27 and a low of 17 later on. From tomorrow to Saturday, we'll see sun and clouds with a risk of showers and highs from 26 to 29. 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
3: Good morning. This is Kirstie Hansen back with the 5-day forecast. This morning we're looking at a mix of sun and clouds with a risk of a thunderstorm, a high of 27 and a low of 17 later on. From tomorrow to Saturday, we'll see sun and clouds with a risk of showers and highs from 26 to 29. 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
2: Good morning. This is Kirstie Hansen back with the 5-day forecast. This morning we're looking at a mix of sun and clouds with a risk of a thunderstorm, a high of 27 and a low of 17 later on. From tomorrow to Saturday, we'll see sun and clouds with a risk of showers and highs from 26 to 29. 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
3: Good morning. This is Kirstie Hansen back with the 5-day forecast. This morning we're looking at a mix of sun and clouds with a risk of a thunderstorm, a high of 27 and a low of 17 later on. From tomorrow to Saturday, we'll see sun and clouds with a risk of showers and highs from 26 to 29. 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
1: Good morning, I'm Eric Haddam. 11 commercial vehicles were removed from Saskatchewan highways during a traffic enforcement operation near Maple Creek last week. The Saskatchewan

0: Your memories play here on Saskatchewan's Best Music. Let's take Tuesday on together, shall we? Good morning, I'm Rob Kearney. Coming up today, big rock and roll concert announcement coming up later this morning. It's so secret, so embargoed, that I don't even know who's coming yet. I'll find out a little later this morning, and I'll be allowed to make the announcement after 8 o'clock right here on Saskatchewan's Best Music. I do know Temple Garden Center in Moose Jaw will be the venue. Stay tuned. Her Voice, presented by CCAN on Golden West Radio, celebrating the women in the communities we serve, in the communities they serve, with contributions like leadership and innovation. Today we're featuring Joanne Kozolowski, born and raised and continues to make her home in Kindersley. We'll share her story with you. Winner, winner, Swift Current's Julie Fry and her family. One-hour Callaway Park package yesterday on Saskatchewan's Best Music. She and her crew are going to Callaway Park, and they're getting a refreshing stay at the Sheraton Cavalier Calgary Hotel. We got highlights, and we'll play the music from Paul McCartney, Paul Simon, Wild Cherry, and more. This rock and roll radio show is for JGL, Partners in Agriculture. This is Tuesday, July 14th, 2026, and today is a great day to be alive.
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7: Morning, it's Eric Adam looking at your five-day forecast. Today's going to see a mix of sun and cloud, 30% chance of showers late this afternoon with a risk of a thunderstorm. Wind becoming southeast 20 kilometers an hour this morning with a high of 28, a humidex of 33, and a UV index of 9 or very high. Tonight, cloudy, 30% chance of showers early this evening, a few showers beginning this evening, risk of a thunderstorm this evening, wind southeast 20 kilometers an hour becoming light this evening, and a low of 19. For Wednesday, mainly cloudy with a 30% chance of showers, wind becoming east 30 kilometers an hour, gusting to 50 in the morning with a high of 23 and a humidex of 27. For Thursday, sunny and a high of 28. Friday, sunny and a high of 30. And for Saturday, cloudy with a 60% chance of showers and a high of 28. 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

You're listening to Saskatchewan's best music on your AM radio. Thank you. I'm Rob Carney. So on the Rob Carney in the Morning Facebook page, you'll see I'm sharing a post from the Canadian Forces Snowbirds. It reads, the team will be back on the road Tuesday, July 14th. We'll be traveling a route that takes us from home base through the heart of the prairies and into Edmonton by day's end. So leg one today, Highway 11 corridor, Moose Jaw to Saskatoon. They'll be doing a low-level leg along Highway 11, flying over the small communities that dot the route.

0: before arriving in Saskatoon. They'll fuel up in Saskatoon and continue on to Edmonton. So you can check them out. They'll be flying over every community they can between Moose Jaw and Saskatoon today. And they're telling us you can track the progress by using any flight tracking app or website. And they say flyovers are weather dependent and may be modified on a moment's notice. But the weather's looking pretty good. So eyes to the skies along Highway 11 today to see the Canadian Forces snowbirds.
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2: I'm Eric Adam. Here's what's coming up in news. 11 commercial vehicles were removed from Saskatchewan highways during a traffic enforcement operation near Maple Creek last week. And the Murraydale Stampede and Picnic continues to be a family tradition in southwest Saskatchewan. These are just some of the stories that you can find on swiftcurrentonline.com. And the Murraydale Stampede and Picnic continues to be a family tradition in southwest Saskatchewan. These are just some of the stories that you can find on swiftcurrentonline.com.
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0: From the Band on the Run album released back in 1973.

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1: Good morning, I'm Eric Haddam. The Saskatchewan Highway Patrol says a five-day enforcement operation in the Maple Creek area led to dozens of enforcement actions. Officers stopped and checked

0: classic hit from Journey. It's Saskatchewan's best music. Top of the morning to you. I'm Rob Carney. If you tune in on a regular basis, you'll know we've got six passes to Callaway Park, Western Canada's largest outdoor family amusement park, packed with rides, games, entertainment, food, and fun for all ages, and a one-night stay at the Sheraton Cavalier Hotel, Calgary, where you can relax after a great day at the park and enjoy a comfortable overnight stay. Well, we don't have those things anymore because we gave them away yesterday. And thanks to you for getting entered to win, we had literally hundreds and hundreds of entries from all across Saskatchewan. Even some people in Alberta were getting entered to win this package. We randomly picked a winner yesterday. I just saw the phone number and called it. Didn't even know who I was calling. It was Julie Fry from Swift Current. And as you'll hear, she was a little under the weather yesterday and trying to get some sleep, and I woke her up. But I think I made her happy.
1: Hello?
0: Hi, it's Rob Carney, Saskatchewan's Best Music. With whom am I speaking?
1: This is Julie.
0: Hey, Julie. How are you?
1: Oh, I got a bit of a cold.
0: Oh, I'm sorry to hear that. Am I waking you up?
1: Yeah, that's okay.
0: Okay. How would you like to go to Callaway Park and enjoy an overnight stay at the Sheraton Cavalier Hotel, Calgary?
1: Sure.
0: Well, you're our winner.
1: Oh, thank you very much.
0: Yeah, well, thanks for listening to Saskatchewan's Best Music. You got entered with hundreds of us.

0: others from across the province, and you're our winner. So you've got passes to Callaway Park and an overnight stay at the Sheraton Cavalier Hotel Calgary. So congratulations to you.
1: Okay, great.
0: Now tell me, do you have kids to take to Callaway Park?
1: Yes, I do.
0: Perfect. Tell me about your kids.
1: My daughter is almost 17. My son is 12.
0: Okay. Well, they'll have a blast at Callaway Park.
1: Yeah.
0: Have you been before?
1: Years ago.
0: Okay. Well, they're constantly making improvements. I went there last year with a young friend of mine who's got two little ones. And it's just pure joy, and it's great food and a lot of fun at Callaway Park. So that'll make for a nice little summer getaway for Julie and the kids for sure.
1: Thank you.
0: You're so welcome. I'm assuming you're in Swift Current, right?
1: Yes.
0: Okay, and I'm assuming you listen to the show on 570 CKSW?
1: Well, sometimes, yeah.
0: Okay, well, great. Thanks for that, and enjoy your summer vacation.
1: All right, thank you.
0: Congratulations again to Julie Fry from Swift Current.
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5: Good morning, it's Eric Haddam looking at your five-day forecast. Today's going to see a mix of sun and cloud, 30% chance of showers late this afternoon with a risk of a thunderstorm, wind becoming southeast 20 kilometers an hour this morning with a high of 28, a humidex of 33, and a UV index of 9 or very high. Tonight, cloudy, with a 30% chance of showers early this evening, a few showers beginning this evening, risk of a thunderstorm this evening as well, wind southeast 20 kilometers an hour becoming light in the evening and a low of 19. For Wednesday, mainly cloudy with a 30% chance of showers, wind becoming east 30, gusting to 50 in the morning with a high of 23 and a humidex of 27. For Thursday, sunny and a high of 28, Friday, sunny and a high of 30, and Saturday, cloudy with a 60% chance of showers and a high of plus 28. 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

0: Rock and roll from Street High. On Saskatchewan's Best Music, I'm Rob Carney. So the numbers are in from the RCMP and their operations out at Country Thunder, Saskatchewan. Over the course of the weekend, they received 177 calls for service. They issued 28 Alcohol and Gaming Regulation Act offenses, 23 calls for disturbing the peace. Isn't that what we go there for, though? 11 reports of mischief, damage, or obstruction to property. What? Why? 5 reports of theft under $5,000. People had coolers getting stolen, along with lawn chairs and other merchandise. Come on, people. 2 reports of assault. 1 got a criminal charge. Traffic enforcement, targeting impaired driving. During the initiative, 54 drivers received roadside suspensions for alcohol or drug-related impairment, 42 for booze, 12 for drugs. In addition, 2 individuals were charged with impaired operation of a motor vehicle. They checked more than 1,000 drivers over the course of the weekend. And you know what the best number is, I believe? Over 20,000 people had a really, really good time.
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2: I'm Eric Adam. Here's what's coming up in news. The Murraydale Stampede and Picnic continues to be a family tradition in southwest Saskatchewan. An noxious plant known to pose serious health risks to both people and animals has been spotted at Lake Diefenbaker. These are just some of the stories that you can find when you download your Swift Current Online app.
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0: 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It was a time when the average Canadian home was selling for about $149,000. A liter of gas cost about 50 cents. We were fired up when the cost of a stamp went up to 36 cents. It was 1988, and we were listening to this song on the radio. A song that resonates with hockey parents across the country. It's called Big League. It's Tom Cochran and Red Ryder on Saskatchewan's Best Music.

0: Memory music from Robert Plant on Saskatchewan's Best Music. Hi there, I'm Rob Carney. Check out my Facebook page and you'll see we've got a major concert announcement to share after 8 o'clock this morning. We don't know who's coming to see us yet, but we do know the venue is Moose Jaw's Temple Garden Center. Tune in for details and Saskatchewan's Best Music. I still don't know who it is. I'm going to find out just before 8 o'clock and let you know just after 8 o'clock. It's so exciting. Keep it here on Saskatchewan's Best Music.
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3: Good morning, it's Eric Adam looking at your 5-day forecast. Today's going to see a mix of sun and cloud, 30% chance of showers late this afternoon with a risk of a thunderstorm, wind becoming southeast 20 kilometers an hour this morning with a high of 28, a humidex of 33, and a UV index of 9 or very high. Tonight, cloudy, 30% chance of showers early this evening, a few showers beginning this evening, risk of a thunderstorm this evening, wind southeast 20 kilometers an hour becoming light this evening, and a low of 19. For Wednesday, mainly cloudy with a 30% chance of showers, wind becoming east 30 kilometers an hour, gusting to 50 in the morning with a high of 23 and a humidex of 27. For Thursday, sunny and a high of 28. Friday, sunny and a high of 30. And for Saturday, cloudy with a 60% chance of showers and a high of 28. 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
0: Good morning, I'm Rob Kearney. Her Voice, presented by CCAN on Golden West Radio this summer. We're celebrating the women in the communities we serve and recognizing their contributions. And today we're featuring Joanne Kozlowski, born and raised and continues to make her home in Kindersley, Saskatchewan. Whether she's volunteering, running a business, or helping improve access to wellness programming, Joanne has spent decades finding ways to give back to the community she proudly calls home. Kozlowski's volunteer journey began while raising her two sons, with baseball becoming a major part of family life. And what started with helping local minor ball soon grew into larger leadership opportunities.
2: I volunteered for minor ball for, I think, 17 years, and then was given an incredible opportunity to host the Baseball Canada Cup in 2009.

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3: I'm Eric Adam. Here's what's coming up in news. 11 commercial vehicles were removed from Saskatchewan highways during a traffic enforcement operation near Maple Creek last week. And the Murraydale Stampede and Picnic continues to be a family tradition in southwest Saskatchewan. These are just some of the stories that you can find on stuffcrunonline.com.
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2: 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This song will give you a little momentum going into the day. It's Wild Cherry. 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
1: Good morning. I'm Eric Haddam. The Saskatchewan Highway Patrol says a five-day enforcement operation in the Maple Creek area led to dozens of enforcement actions. Officers stopped and checked 248 vehicles, including 40 commercial trucks. By the end of the operation, 11 commercial vehicles have been placed out of service, 4 drivers received roadside suspensions for drug impairment, and 47 Traffic Safety Act tickets were issued. The ministry says the goal is to improve safety on provincial highways. The Murraydale Stampede and Picnic continues to be a family tradition in southwest Saskatchewan. Committee member Emmy Robertson says many families have been attending for generations. It's probably one of the best memories people have growing up, she says. It's about family, giving kids a chance to get going, and bringing the community together. Robertson says many families spend the entire day at the grounds visiting with friends and neighbors. You can view the full recap of the event on SwiftCurrent Online. A highly poisonous invasive plant has been identified along the shores of Lake Diefenbaker and the grasslands surrounding the lake. The RM of Victory issued a public safety notice last week advising that black henbane poses a serious risk to people, pets, livestock, and wildlife, and in severe cases can lead to death. Folks are advised to never touch the plant with their bare hands, ensure children and pets aren't in infested areas, where

0: star Billy Idol, Saskatchewan's best music. I'm Rob Carney. Good morning to you. We're waking up with no heat warnings in Saskatchewan today. That's refreshing, isn't it? Still going to be nice and warm today, just not 45 degrees with the Humidex, okay? We do have a yellow warning for air quality up in, I'd say northeast Saskatchewan. So areas north of Nipawin and Prince Albert and eastward because of forest fire smoke. The heat moved through Manitoba yesterday. A number of record highs were set, and it's now settling into Ontario. They're under a heat warning today. Now, the hot spot in Saskatchewan yesterday, 32 degrees at Val Marie. The hot spot in Canada yesterday, Armstrong, Ontario, at 41 degrees Celsius. Ouch.
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6: Good morning, it's Eric Adam looking at your 5-day forecast. Today is going to see a mix of sun and cloud, 30% chance of showers.

0: That's just one of the many big-name rock and roll bands that have come to Moose Jaw to play at Temple Garden Center. That's Nazareth on Saskatchewan's Best Music. And we've got a major concert announcement to share in minutes. After 8 o'clock this morning, I'll let you know on Saskatchewan's Best Music. I just found out who's coming to see us, and we'll let you know. The venue, Temple Garden Center, Moose Jaw, we'll let you know after 8 o'clock right here on Saskatchewan's Best Music. Stay with me.
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2: I'm Eric Adam. Here's what's coming up in news. The Murraydale Stampede and Picnic continues to be a family tradition in southwest Saskatchewan. An noxious plant known to pose serious health risks to both people and animals has been spotted at Lake Diefenbaker. 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
0: 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He introduces us to a few of his friends, favorite artists, songs that inspired him, and so much more. 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

0: the Midsummer Classic is tonight, with Dylan Cease, Ernie Clement, Louis Varland, and manager John Schneider representing the Toronto Blue Jays. And two unstoppable teams square off in the World Cup semifinal this afternoon in Dallas. Spain and France haven't trailed at all in this year's tournament. Les Bleus have outscored their opponents 14-2, with Kylian Mbappe scoring 8 of those goals to tie with Argentina's Lionel Messi in the Golden Boot race. Argentina and England play the other semifinal tomorrow. The final is set for Sunday. If something's happening in your community, from breaking news to big game scores, tell us first. Call 306-773-NEWS or click Submit News on Swift Current Online.
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2: Morning, it's Eric Adam looking at your five-day forecast. Today's going to see a mix of sun and cloud, 30% chance of showers late this afternoon with a risk of a thunderstorm. Wind becoming southeast 20 kilometers an hour this morning with a high of 28, a humidex of 33, and a UV index of 9 or very high. Tonight, cloudy, 30% chance of showers early this evening, a few showers beginning this evening, risk of a thunderstorm this evening, wind southeast 20 kilometers an hour becoming light this evening, and a low of 19. For Wednesday, mainly cloudy with a 30% chance of showers, wind becoming east 30 kilometers an hour, gusting to 50 in the morning with a high of 23 and a humidex of 27. For Thursday, sunny and a high of 28. Friday, sunny and a high of 30. And for Saturday, cloudy with a 60% chance of showers and a high of 28. 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
4: Federal, provincial, and territorial agriculture ministers are meeting in Halifax this week. Saskatchewan's Agriculture Minister David Merritt says the meetings will focus heavily on developing the next agricultural policy framework.
5: Obviously, we've had some initial engagements with the ministry folks right across the country and federally and provincially as well. And, you know, there's a lot of things in there. Like, we just want to ensure that the program we have now, in some cases, is there things we can improve on? And I think there is. And is there things we just want to continue on?
4: Merritt talked with producer groups heading into the meetings to get their feedback on issues and concerns.
5: They want to see some enhancements on the eligibility, some of the expenses. 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
4: He noted another item on his agenda is discussing CUSMA and the importance of it for producers. For Golden West, I'm Glendale Allen Vossler.
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0: Classic hit from Duran Duran on Saskatchewan Space Music. I'm Rob Carney. You and I have been waiting patiently for the big concert announcement from Temple Garden Center in Moose Jaw. Here you go.
1: Tom Cochran. And Amanda Marshall. 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
0: Oh, it's a Saturday night, too. Tom Cochran, Amanda Marshall, the White Hot Dark Horse Tour, Saturday, November 7th, Temple Garden Center in Moose Jaw. Pre-sale starts tomorrow. I'll have details on that tomorrow morning right here on Saskatchewan Space Music. Tickets go on sale to the general public, that's you and me, this Friday at 10 a.m. Keep it here on Saskatchewan's Best Music for all the details.
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6: Morning, it's Eric Haddam looking at your five-day forecast. Today's going to see a mix of sun and cloud, 30% chance of showers late this afternoon with a risk of a thunderstorm, wind becoming southeast 20 kilometers an hour this morning with a high of 28, a humidex of 33, and a UV index of 9 or very high. Tonight, cloudy, 30% chance of showers early this evening, a few showers beginning this evening, risk of a thunderstorm this evening, wind southeast 20 kilometers an hour becoming light this evening, and a low of 19. For Wednesday, mainly cloudy with a 30% chance of showers, wind becoming east 30 kilometers an hour, gusting to 50 in the morning with a high of 23 and a humidex of 27. For Thursday, sunny and a high of 28. Friday, sunny and a high of 30. And for Saturday, cloudy with a 60% chance of showers and a high of 28. 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

0: 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Good morning, I'm Rob Carney. Tuesday it is, Twitter Tuesday. The best of the best from the Twitterati coming up on my daily commentary.
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2: I'm Eric Adam. Here's what's coming up in news. 11 commercial vehicles were removed from Saskatchewan highways during a traffic enforcement operation near Maple Creek last week. And the Murraydale Stampede and Picnic continues to be a family tradition in southwest Saskatchewan. These are just some of the stories that you can find on StuffCanOnline.com.
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0: It's time for the best from the best of the Twitterati on Twitter Tuesday. This funny girl I follow says, "Pop and lock? Yeah, that's my knees when I stand up." Here's a guy who shares, "I now understand why animals chase people." I like this. "They say when you post on the internet, the whole world can see it. I say it's pompous to believe the whole world is going to read my tweets." A middle-aged fella I know writes, "I'm going to open a restaurant called Peace and Quiet,

Kids' meals will go for $150. This tweet from yesterday. A coworker asked what I did on the weekend. I'm in my 50s, Carol. I'm off work. I was on a heating pad, eating nachos, and watching TV. Here's a guy who says, I have the memory of an elephant. I saw it at the circus when I was a boy. Can you relate to this? Brains should be removable at bedtime. And one more from a young mom I follow. My house identifies as being clean and tidy. I'm Rob Kearney.

0: a classic hit from the Police on Saskatchewan's Best Music. I'm Rob Kearney, Lang, Saskatchewan, Southeast Saskatchewan. Big weekend coming up. It's the homecoming celebration, 120th anniversary. And baseball is returning to Beck Field for the first time in almost 20 years, marking a major milestone. Ray Beck says organizers are excited to see the project come to life this weekend.
1: And it's coming together wonderful. We haven't had baseball since 2007 in Lang, so this will be the first game. And then we have opening ceremonies. We have the first pitch being thrown out by two veterans of the 1956 Babe Ruth team that were in the South Provincial Finals. So that'll be exciting.
0: Celebrating history and the future in Lang, Saskatchewan this weekend. 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
6: Good morning, it's Eric Haddam looking at your 5-day forecast. Today's going to see a mix of sun and cloud, 30% chance of showers late this afternoon with a risk of a thunderstorm, wind becoming southeast 20 kilometers an hour this morning with a high of 28, a humid X of 33, and a UV index of 9 or very high. Tonight, cloudy, with a 30% chance of showers early this evening, a few showers beginning this evening, risk of a thunderstorm this evening as well, wind southeast 20 kilometers an hour becoming light in the evening and a low of 19. For Wednesday, mainly cloudy with a 30% chance of showers, wind becoming east 30, gusting to 50 in the morning with a high of 23 and a humid X of 27. For Thursday, sunny and a high of 28, Friday, sunny and a high of 30, and Saturday, cloudy with a 60% chance of showers and a high of plus 28. 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

0: Live in Moose Jaw, see Tom Cochran and Amanda Marshall playing all their biggest hits together for one night only. 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

0: a top 10 hit for you too back in 1991. Would you believe that's 35 years ago now? Good morning. I'm Rob Kearney. 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Natasha Weeb standing by. And this story is tugging at the heartstrings for people across Saskatchewan. The GoFundMe surpasses $141,000 in support of the Hansen family. This is a tragic story where a young farmer had an air crash and suffered some terrible burns, and the Hansen family needs our support. Tell us that story and how we can access that GoFundMe page to support the family.
1: Yeah, unfortunately, it was a tragic accident we saw just at the end of last week where a spray pilot was hit the embankment by the side of a highway and got into a pretty brutal plane crash. And it was very, very tragic news for this family, but he was able to survive and he's currently fighting for his life in the hospital. And we're seeing a lot of updates from his family. They're all there with him and they're just looking for people's support. Of course, both of them are off work. He's in Alberta in there, a very specialized burn unit to help him recover. And they're just asking for people to reach out, help cover the cost of not being able to work, being in a different province, and helping him get this care that he needs so hopefully he can recover. I believe it's expected that he's supposed to be in hospital for about 40 days. So far, it has been a huge success. We're seeing over $140,000 raised for this family, which is incredible. And of course, every single bit helps. I mean, we don't really know what the future holds for this couple, but of course, everyone around here is sending prayers and wishing them the best. And it's, while it's a tragic story, it's also an example of the way the community can come together.
0: 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Weyburn City Council in the news, and the big item on the agenda, new sewer lining technology that will reduce service disruptions, which is a good news story, I think, Natasha.
1: I would say so. I mean, I feel like not many people are familiar with what's going on underneath their streets and what goes between the stuff that we kick out of our home into our sewer system and then where it goes from there. So this is one way that the city is helping to maintain that part of our system and keep things running smoothly with minimal disruptions for us. It's kind of a lining system that's going to help them to be able to kind of push through that lining through the system as opposed to digging things up and causing disturbances. So it's pretty exciting stuff, and they're just trying to let people know what's going on and what kind of things they're doing to help keep our city running smoothly. And yeah, it's amazing to see new technologies come that help city work take less of a toll on the people just trying to live their life. So
0: read all about it on DiscoverWeyburn.com today. I talked about it on the Golden West AM network earlier today. The community of Lang getting ready to celebrate its 120th anniversary this weekend.
1: Yeah, it's pretty exciting. 120 years is no small feat for a community, and we're seeing a lot of stuff going on in the town of Lang. So the celebration's coming up on this Friday and Saturday is when it begins, and they say that there's going to be a lot going on. We're seeing some community mosaic mural being unveiled, and there's going to be cake cutting, of course, celebrating a birthday, and fireworks, and just a huge celebration to celebrate this celebrate this milestone for this community. And of course, we're seeing some sports, we're seeing some cornhole, we're seeing a doubleheader baseball game at Beck Field. So, and it's all going to wrap up going back to some Ukrainian culture with a supper at the Lang Hall. And so it's going to be a lot of fun. They're inviting everyone to come out, have fun, and celebrate this community and this awesome milestone.
0: It'll be a weekend to remember in Lang, that's for sure. And it's busy in Southeast Saskatchewan this weekend. The biggest little fair in Saskatchewan is coming up in Creelman.
1: Yeah, one fun thing about living in Saskatchewan is that even these small communities can kick off these events that people just have people coming from miles. So the Creelman Fair, we talk about it every single year. It's being hosted by the Agricultural Society, and there's a ton of stuff for the entire family. Of course, the biggest little fair in Saskatchewan is kind of what it's become known by. And so we're actually seeing some mid

0: Way amusement rides. They were in Weyburn just a week, 2 weeks ago, just a little while ago. We saw them there. But that's not the highlight. We've got Pig Scramble, we've got exhibits, we've got some local talent taking the stage, lots of things to learn about, displaying our agriculture sector and things like that is always a part of these celebrations. And just, yeah, something for everybody.
1: Great. Details on these stories and a whole lot more waiting for you right now at discoverweyburn.com. Natasha, always a pleasure. Have a great day. Thanks for the visit.
0: Thanks so much.
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7: Morning, it's Eric Adam looking at your 5-day forecast. Today's going to see a mix of sun and cloud, 30% chance of showers late this afternoon with a risk of a thunderstorm, wind becoming southeast 20 kilometers an hour this morning with a high of 28, a humidex of 33, and a UV index of 9 or very high. Tonight, cloudy, 30% chance of showers early this evening, a few showers beginning this evening, risk of a thunderstorm this evening, winds southeast 20 kilometers an hour becoming light this evening, and a low of 19. For Wednesday, mainly cloudy with a 30% chance of showers, wind becoming east 30 kilometers an hour, gusting to 50 in the morning with a high of 23 and a humidex of 27. For Thursday, sunny and a high of 28. Friday, sunny and a high of 30. And for Saturday, cloudy with a 60% chance of showers and a high of 28. 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
2: 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I could

Latin and Blonde. Situation critical. I do believe it's critical to check the scoreboard every now and then, and we haven't done that yet today, so let's do that. Western Canadian Baseball League last night. The Fort McMurray Giants lost their fourth straight. They're in the basement of the West Division. They lost to the Bombers and Brooks 12-4. Swift Current 57s with an 11-10 win over Medicine Hat Mavericks. And the Lethbridge Bulls beat the Beavers and Weyburn 9-4. Moose Jaw Miller Express had the night off. They'll begin a four-game homestand tonight in Moose Jaw as they welcome the Fort McMurray

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8: Good morning, it's Eric Haddam looking at your five-day forecast. Today's going to see a mix of sun and cloud, 30%

0: For Thursday, sunny and a high of 28. Friday, sunny and a high of 30. And Saturday, cloudy with a 60% chance of showers and a high of plus 28. 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

0: 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I was so excited to share the news this morning.
1: Tom Cochran and Amanda Marshall. 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
0: It'll be a Saturday night to remember. I've seen Tom Cochran with Red Rider back in the 80s at the old Moose Jaw Civic Center, which is long gone. I don't know that I saw him in between until he played outdoors on a Canada Day in downtown Moose Jaw many years later. It's been a while since he's been around Moose Jaw, and he loves it here. He really does. Tom Cochran and Amanda Marshall, the White Hot Dark Horse Tour. All the details on the Rob Carney in the Morning Facebook page, and we'll keep you up to date right here on Saskatchewan's Best Music. Have a terrific Tuesday. I'll be back tomorrow morning with you right here on this AM radio station.
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3: I'm Eric Adam. Here's what's coming up in news. 11 commercial vehicles were removed from Saskatchewan highways during a traffic enforcement operation near Maple Creek last week. And the Murraydale Stampede and Picnic continues to be a family tradition in southwest Saskatchewan. These are just some of the stories that you can find on SwiftCurrentOnline.com.
4: You're firstborn, and you're talking to your firstborn wife. Now, lots of times you might just say, all right, listen, this is what we're going to do. Bingo. The hairs go up. I mean, the ears are back.
5: Your birth order may affect how you communicate with your spouse. This is Focus on the Family Minute, and psychologist Dr. Kevin Lehman gives an example of how to rephrase your words to sound less demanding.
4: Hey, honey, I'd like to ask your opinion about something that I've really been struggling with. Now, the ears are open, the heart's open, you're on the right track. So when you say, put some meat on the bone here for us, those are the kinds of things you learn to say to your bride or to your groom.
5: So use phrases like, I was wondering about, or can you help me think this through? That'll soften your approach and engage a conversation.

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2: Good morning, I'm Eric Haddam. The Saskatchewan Highway Patrol says a five-day enforcement operation in the Maple Creek area led to dozens of enforcement actions. Officer

0: Tom. I'm Colin Powers with a look at sports. Anthony Hector had a 4 RBI night as the Swift Current 57s held on for an 11-10 win over the Medicine Hat Mavericks on the road. Hector hit a two-run triple in the sixth inning and drove in two more runs on the double in the eighth. Hunter Fujimoto added a two-run single in that eighth inning, where the 57s rallied for six runs. Chase Cummins got the win in relief while Zach DeSilva picked up the save. The win snapped a four-game losing streak for the 57s ahead of a six-game homestand, which starts tonight as Swift Current hosts the Energy City Cactus Rats. Southwest golfers were victorious at the annual Pondex Open Golf Tournament this past weekend. Swift Current's Quinn Patnode won the horse race on Saturday and clinched a tournament title with a 70 on the first day and 63 on the second day for a 133 total, three shots ahead of second place Sheldon Paulus, also from Swift Current. Jordan Walker of the St. Louis Cardinals stunned the crowd in Philadelphia with six straight home runs to knock off Philly stars Kyle Schwarber and win the home run derby last night. The 24-year-old became the first Cardinal to win the contest, which came with a $1 million prize. The Midsummer Classic is tonight with Dylan Cease, Ernie Clement, Louis Varland, and manager John Schneider representing the Toronto Blue Jays. And two unstoppable teams square off in the World Cup semifinal this afternoon in Dallas. Spain and France haven't trailed at all in this year's tournament. Le Bleu have outscored their opponents 14-2, with Kylian Mbappe scoring eight of those goals to tie with Argentina's Lionel Messi in the Golden Boot race. Argentina and England play the other semifinal tomorrow. The final will be on Sunday. From local news to local sports, we're here for your updates. 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
2: Good morning, it's Eric Haddam looking at your five-day forecast. Today's going to see a mix of sun and cloud, 30% chance of showers late this afternoon with a risk of a thunderstorm, wind becoming southeast 20 kilometers an hour this morning with a high of 28, a humidex of 33, and a UV index of 9 or very high. Tonight, cloudy, with a 30% chance of showers early this evening, a few showers beginning this evening, risk of a thunderstorm this evening as well, wind southeast 20 kilometers an hour becoming light in the evening and a low of 19. For Wednesday, mainly cloudy with a 30% chance of showers, wind becoming east 30, gusting to 50 in the morning with a high of 23 and a humidex of 27. For Thursday, sunny and a high of 28, Friday, sunny and a high of 30, and Saturday, cloudy with a 60% chance of showers and a high of plus 28. 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
3: Federal, provincial, and territorial agriculture ministers are meeting in Halifax this week. Saskatchewan's agriculture minister, David Merritt, says the meetings will focus heavily on developing the next agricultural policy framework.
4: Obviously, we've had some initial engagements with the ministry folks right across the country and federally and provincially as well. And, you know, there's a lot of things in there. Like, we just want to ensure that the program we have now, in some cases, is there things we can improve on? And I think there is. And is there things we just want to continue on?
3: Merritt talked with producer groups heading into the meetings to get their feedback on issues and concerns.
4: They want to see some enhancements on the eligibility, some of the expenses. We heard from the livestock sector, you know, once again, loud and clear that they want to see a national livestock price insurance program.
3: He noted another item on his agenda is discussing CUSMA and the importance of it for producers. For Golden West, I'm Glendale Allen Vossler.
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Santana and Rob Thomas and Smooth kicking off the 10 o'clock hour here on CKSW 570. Beautiful sunny Tuesday morning out there. I am Tara with you. We got lots on the way for you. Next break, heading on over to our greeting zone to see who is celebrating locally today. I'm going to let you know who our very next listener of the week is. Also going to be talking about Camp Day. That is coming up tomorrow at Tim Hortons. And of course, we're going to be buying, selling, and trading with Trading Post coming up at 11:30. All that and more on the way right now. It's Juice Newton, Queen of Hearts.

0: Lover boy and hot girls in love, taking us into 10:24. Good Tuesday morning. You're listening to the morning show on CKSW 570 with myself, Tara Garcia, here with you till 2 o'clock today. Right now, let's head on over to our greeting zone to see who is celebrating locally today. Going to kick it off with a very happy first birthday going out to Cade Conn today. Happy first birthday, buddy. Have an awesome day. Love great Auntie Linda and great Uncle Daryl. And Zeke Ludlow celebrating a birthday today. Happy birthday, Zeke. Wishing you a great day and an even better year. Love you always from Mom, Dad, Grandma, and Bowie. And finally, we have an anniversary celebration. Lloyd and Lena Cowan celebrating 65 years together. Happy 65th anniversary to Lloyd and Lena Cowan. Have a great day. Enjoy celebrating with family and friends from Leonard, Sheila, and Danelle. That looks like that's it for our celebrations for today. Extra special happy birthday going out to Zeke Ludlow, who is our Acropole birthday of the day. We're going to put Zeke into our monthly draw for a chance to win that $25 gift card to the Acropole Family Restaurant and Lounge. Right now, we're going to find out what we can expect weather-wise with your local five-day forecast.
1: Good morning, it's Eric Adam looking at your five-day forecast. Today's going to see a mix of sun and cloud, 30% chance of showers late this afternoon with a risk of a thunderstorm, wind becoming southeast 20 kilometers an hour this morning with a high of 28, a humidex of 33, and a UV index of 9 or very high. Tonight, cloudy, 30% chance of showers early this evening, a few showers beginning this evening, risk of a thunderstorm this evening, winds southeast 20 kilometers an hour becoming light this evening, and a low of 19. For Wednesday, mainly cloudy with a 30% chance of showers, wind becoming east 30 kilometers an hour, gusting to 50 in the morning with a high of 23 and a humidex of 27. For Thursday, sunny and a high of 28. Friday,

0: a sunny and a high of 30. And for Saturday, cloudy with a 60% chance of showers and a high of 28. 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

The Go-Go's with Our Lips Are Sealed, and it is 10:28, and you're listening to The Morning Show on CKSW 570. Tara with you, and make sure you stay tuned. Next break, your next chance to meet the players with the Swift Current 57s is on the way, and we're also going to be talking Camp Day coming up at Tim Hortons tomorrow. We're going to be live on location at the downtown location. Going to have some more details coming up. Right now, Trooper, it's 3 dressed up as a 9.

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1: Start things out with your name.
2: My name's Riley Besser. I'm from Quincy, or I'm from Chico, California, but I go to college at Feather River College in Quincy, California.
1: Right on. So what position do you play?
2: I'm a right-handed pitcher.
1: Right-handed pitcher. Okay. Do you have a an entrance song, I guess it would be?
2: Ooh, that's a good question. Well, when they did my social media announcement post, I picked a song, but that was a couple months ago before I had made some choices. and now I kind of regret that choice, but if I had to pick a walkout song right now, I'd probably do Breathe by Pink Floyd.
1: Fantastic. So how many years have you played in the WCBL?
2: This is my first year.
1: Your first year?

0: And what made you want to play for Swift Current this summer?
1: Oh, just the, you know, the intuition to travel. I drove up here from California. I had no intention of flying or anything. So my original plan back in, you know, December, when I had my exit meeting with my coaches, I told them I want to go back to play in Alaska in the ABL. And just after some decisions I made, I know the competition there is very high, and I was looking for some more opportunities. So I decided to come down to the WBCL and get some reps here in Swift Current. So.
0: Right on. So what do you, if anything, know about Swift Current in Saskatchewan?
1: Well, originally when I found out I was going to come here in March, I did a ton of research and didn't find out much. Obviously, I feel like it's kind of a town that's hard to find out a lot about it until you actually live here. That's kind of how my college town is in Quincy, California, you know, with a population of around 5,000 to 6,000 people. It's pretty small, and you don't actually really understand without a lot about it until you actually live here. That's kind of how my college town is in Quincy, California, you know, with a population of around 5,000 to 6,000 people. It's pretty small, and you don't actually really understand what it's like to live there until you're there. So me being, you know, about, I think I'm getting close to a week in here, you know, I'm learning more and more every day. So
0: right on. That's actually a great description. It's a place you really get to understand and know once you're there.
1: Absolutely.
0: For sure. So what is your personal and then your team goal for the summer?
1: I think both my goals are team goals at the end of the day. I think setting personal goals just puts more pressure on you, and that's honestly a recipe for failure. Both my team goals are to bring the culture of winning back to Swift Current, 100%. I took a long look at the record last year. I took a look at the roster, and I have heard some things that, you know, honestly are kind of third world from where I come from. I come from a very, very consistent baseball culture world back home in Chico, California, and some of the things I heard are just kind of unheard of. So bringing back that positive winning culture and just honestly coming to the field every day with a positive mindset, happy attitude. It's going to be a long summer. I'm going to pitch a lot. So, to you know, if I have a bad outing or I have a good outing, can't hone on it for too long.
0: Absolutely. So then as far as future ambitions go in the sport, what do they look like?
1: Future ambitions, I'm going to play as long as I can. Obviously, it's not in my control to obviously play as long as I can. If I do good, I do good. If, you know, my next 2 years are it, that's it. Obviously, I have a lot of plans figured out after baseball. I really want to do sports broadcasting, which is kind of funny that I'm here. I have no problem being in front of the microphone, being in front of the camera. So yeah.
0: Dynamite. So what age did you start playing baseball?
1: I first picked up baseball when I was 5.
0: And what's your best memory that you have from playing baseball?
1: My best memory overall of baseball probably was I've had a couple dog piles in my career, you know, after you win a big game. But in 2024, Chico High, my high school, finally won the section title after like a 15-year drought. And it was just a very emotional, and it's hard to actually put into words how you feel, that camaraderie when you dogpile with people that you've been through hell with. So
0: absolutely. Favorite ball player and team?
1: My favorite team is the Athletics. I would love to say the Oakland Athletics, but you know they recently moved out of Oakland, unfortunately. So my favorite player on that team, it's tough, but I really like Jacob Wilson, rookie, plays the game right, and I like the way he goes out there.
0: Excellent. Favorite baseball or sports movie?
1: Ooh, I could say Moneyball, being an A's fan, but sports movie, huh? I don't know. Probably just Moneyball. At the end of the day, yeah.
0: Absolutely. And lastly, a favorite pregame meal or ritual that you have?
1: Oh, my favorite pregame ritual is I always will have an energy drink. I know some people frown upon that, especially from where I'm from in California, more of kind of a healthy place. I don't mind throwing back some caffeine before a game, though. If I don't have that, I will definitely feel like something's missing.
0: Right.
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0: Kim Mitchell with Atlanta Loves Me, taking us into 11 o'clock almost on this Tuesday morning. We got your latest news, weather, and sports coming up from the Swooker and Online Newsroom next hour, taking a look at all of the things we are celebrating today. Speaking of celebrations, coming up, we're going to be talking about our very next Pizza Listener of the Week, as well as Camp Day. That's coming up tomorrow at Tim Hortons. And don't forget, we're going to be buying, selling, and trading with Trading Post coming up at 11:30.
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2: I'm Eric Ademirs with coming up in news. The Murraydale Stampede and Picnic continues to be a family tradition in southwest Saskatchewan. An noxious plant known to pose serious health risks to both people and animals has been spotted at Lake Diefenbaker. 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
2: Good morning, I'm Eric Adam. 11 commercial vehicles were removed from Saskatchewan highways during a traffic enforcement operation near Maple Creek last week. The Saskatchewan Highway Patrol carried out the inspections over 5 days, checking a total of 248 passenger and commercial vehicles. The operation also resulted in 4 roadside suspensions for drug-impaired driving and 47 Traffic Safety Act tickets. According to the Ministry of Community Safety, the inspections are designed to keep both

No reply at all. Genesis kicking off the 11 o'clock hour on CKSW 570. Tara Garcia here with you. Of course, today is Tuesday, but it is also July 14th. And here is what's worth celebrating today. All you bovine fans out there, we're celebrating cows today. It is Cow Appreciation Day. That's right. We are also celebrating one of my all-time favorite dishes, side dishes, whatever you want to call it. It is National Mac and Cheese Day today. Can never go wrong with mac and cheese. I will take that over something fancy any day. It is also National Tape Measure Day, and it is Pandemonium Day, or as I like to say, just a regular day in my house. There you go. Hope you are having a fantastic Tuesday, whatever you are celebrating today. We got some more great music for you right now. It's Eddie Rabbit with I Love a Rainy Night.

0: Canadian icons, the tragically hip with boots or hearts. Why do you got to choose? I'm Tara with you at 1121. Hope you're having a terrific Tuesday morning. Now, coming up tomorrow, it is camp day at Tim Hortons. And a little earlier, our good friend Colin had a chance to speak with someone from Tim Hortons about the event coming up tomorrow.
1: Well, tomorrow is a special day. It is camp day at Tim Hortons. We got local Tim Hortons owner-operator Dave Getzinger joining us, and you brought a couple of your kids too, right?
2: Yeah, it's awesome. They're here this summer, and they're working for us and on the front lines, and we definitely need it, so I'm glad to have them.
1: All right, why don't you introduce yourselves?
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4: I'm Deus Getzinger.
1: All right, so I bet you're excited to be part of the fun for camp day tomorrow, right?
4: Yeah, it's pretty exciting.
1: All right. Now, can you tell us more about Camp Day and why it's so important to support it?
2: Well, it's important because it supports local people here that want a chance to go to camp. 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
1: Yeah, I know over the years, a lot of kids from around here have gotten the chance to attend the Tim's Camp in Kananaskis, and that wouldn't have been possible without everyone's support during Camp Day.
2: Oh, absolutely. That's the exciting thing about Camp Day is it's local, and everybody that comes into the stores today, every drink, it all goes towards those kids that want to go to camp.
1: All right, and it's just as easy as buying a coffee, but there's other ways to get involved too, right?
2: Absolutely.
4: 100% of all the proceeds of hot and cold drinks on Camp Day are all donated to the foundation camps. 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
1: All right, thanks for coming in today, and we'll see you at Tim's tomorrow.
2: You betcha. We'll
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2: Morning, it's Eric Adam looking at your 5-day forecast. Today's going to see a mix of sun and cloud, 30% chance of showers late this afternoon with a risk of a thunderstorm. Wind becoming southeast 20 kilometers an hour this morning with a high of 28, a humidex of 33, and a UV index of 9 or very high. Tonight, cloudy, 30% chance of showers early this evening, a few showers beginning this evening, risk of a thunderstorm this evening, wind southeast 20 kilometers an hour becoming light this evening, and a low of 19. For Wednesday, mainly cloudy with a 30% chance of showers, wind becoming east 30 kilometers an hour, gusting to 50 in the morning with a high of 23 and a humidex of 27. For Thursday, sunny and a high of 28. Friday, sunny and a high of 30. And for Saturday, cloudy with a 60% chance of showers and a high of 28. 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
1: Good Tuesday morning. I am Tara Garcia here with you on Trading Post until noon today, and we are getting ready to buy, sell, and trade. The phone lines are now open, so if you have something to buy, sell, or trade, you can give me a call, or if you don't feel like going live on the air, you can also send a text to the same number, 306-778-3247, and we'll make sure to get you on the air. Now, to start off today, we're going to head on over to our text line and see what we have there. We have someone that is looking to buy a New Holland round baler in good condition. The contact number 306-774-6610. Again, that's 306-774-6610.

0: 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We are going to take our first commercial break here on Trading Post this morning, but don't go anywhere because we're going to be right back.
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0: Welcome back to Trading Post on CKSW 570 and Country 1490. I am Tara here with you until noon today. Plenty of time still this morning to take your calls, text, emails. Again, that number to call or text 306-778-3247. And we got a call coming in, so we're going to head back to the phone lines. Good morning. You're on Trading Post.
6: Good morning. I have two 15-inch rims for sale. They came off of a Mercury Grand Marquis. 306-785-3003.
0: Perfect. Okay, so anyone interested again in those two 15-inch rims, that contact number is 306-785-3003.
6: Yep.
0: Perfect. Thanks for calling. You have a great day.
6: You too.
0: Thank
6: Bye-bye.
0: You. Bye. All right. Let us head on back over to our text line. 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And the number to call or text 306-648-7711. Again, that's 306-648-7711. 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Contact number 306-677-7707. Lots of sevens in there. Again, that was 306-677-7707. We got someone looking for a

0: them out. The contact number is 639-202-7220. That's 639-202-7220. Gonna head back to the phone lines. Good morning. You're on Trading Post.
1: Good morning. We have a 2002 Freightliner fuel truck, tandem axle for sale, very large capacity. You could please call 306-774-4009.
0: Perfect. All right. So again, anyone interested in that 2002 tandem axle fuel truck, again, that contact number 306-774-4009.
1: Oh, I forgot to mention it has a fresh safety on it.
0: Okay.
1: Okay, that's it. Thank
0: fresh
1: you.
0: Safety. Perfect. Thanks for calling. You have a great day.
1: You too. Bye-bye.
0: Bye. All right, we're going to take our final commercial break here on Trading Post, but don't go anywhere. We'll be back with the last portion of the show.
2: Good morning, it's Eric Haddam looking at your 5-day forecast. Today's going to see a mix of sun and cloud, 30% chance of showers late this afternoon with a risk of a thunderstorm, wind becoming southeast 20 kilometers an hour this morning with a high of 28, a humidex of 33, and a UV index of 9 or very high. Tonight, cloudy with a 30% chance of showers early this evening, a few showers beginning this evening, risk of a thunderstorm this evening as well, wind southeast 20 kilometers an hour becoming light in the evening and a low of 19. For Wednesday, mainly cloudy with a 30% chance of showers, wind becoming east 30, gusting to 50 in the morning with a high of 23 and a humidex of 27. For Thursday, sunny and a high of 28, Friday, sunny and a high of 30, and Saturday, cloudy with a 60% chance of showers and a high of plus 28. Local news, local weather, local sports, and local radio can all be found on surfcrunonline.com.
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4: 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I'm Tara here with you, and we're going to head right back to the phone lines. Good morning. You're on Trading Post.
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5: Correct. 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
4: You have a great day too. Thank you. Bye.
5: Yeah. Bye-bye.
4: Good morning. You're on Trading Post.
6: Yes. 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At 773-7796.
4: All right. So anyone, again, interested in that rubber mat for the bottom of that Ford truck box, again, that contact number 306-773-7797.
6: 7796.
4: Oh, 96. Sorry. 306-773-7796.
6: Yeah, and that's the aluminum truck body.
4: Perfect. All right. Thanks so much for calling. You have a great day.
6: Bye.
4: Bye. All right, let us head on over to our text line, see what we got there. We got someone with two window air conditioners for sale. Those might be a hot commodity right now. If you're interested, the contact number 306-750-3372. Again, 306-750-3372. And we're going to head back to our phone lines. Good morning. You're on Trading Post.
7: Good morning. I've got a 2016 S680 John Deere combine for sale in mint condition with just over 1,700 hours threshing hours, and it's got a fresh

0: reached out to Liam, and Broncos are the kind of the elite athletes around town, so I was hoping to kind of just get my foot in the door with starting to work with some athletes in terms of training them. And
1: Murdoch will join the Broncos after finishing the summer with the Saskatoon Berries. The ACT Swift Stingrays brought home 7 High Point medals after competing at 4 swim meets across Saskatchewan this weekend. Hudson Ward led the way, winning gold at both Watrous and Melford after sweeping all 10 of his races. Maddox Green earned gold in the boys 9-10 division at Estevan by winning 4 of his 5 events. Jet Schaefer added silver medals at both Watrous and Melford, while Violet Schaefer captured bronze medals at both meets after reaching the podium in all 10 of her races. In Major League Baseball's Midsummer Classic goes tonight in Philadelphia. Toronto ace Dylan Cease will be the starting pitcher for the American League. He's the first Blue Jays pitcher to start an All-Star game since the late Roy Halladay in 2009. Also, Blue Jays fan favorite Ernie Clement will start at second base and bat ninth, and Louis Varland will be available in the bullpen. Have a story tip or score to share? Let us know. Call 306-773-NEWS or click Submit News on Swift Current Online.
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3: Good afternoon, it's Eric Adam taking a look at your 5-day forecast. Today's going to see a mix of sun and cloud, 30% chance of showers late this afternoon with the risk of a thunderstorm, wind southeast 20 kilometers an hour with a high of 28, a humid index of 33, and a UV index of 9 or very high. Tonight, cloudy with a 30% chance of showers early in this evening with a few showers beginning this evening, risk of a thunderstorm this evening as well, wind southeast 20 kilometers an hour becoming light this evening and a low of 19. For Wednesday, mainly cloudy with a 30% chance of showers, wind becoming east 30, gusting to 50 in the morning with a high of 23 and a humidex of 27. For Thursday, sunny and a high of 28, Friday, sunny and a high of 30, and Saturday, cloudy with a 60% chance of showers and a high of 28. 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
4: Hope you are enjoying and staying cool on this Tuesday afternoon. Tara with you on CKSW 570. Make sure you stay tuned this hour. Got some more great music on the way for you, including a classic coming up from ABBA. We are also going to be talking about some of the events happening for the Legion Centennial celebration coming up this weekend. And we're going to hear from our latest listener of the week. I got all the details coming up.
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5: The Associate Director of the Swine Health Information Center says Schick's monthly Global Swine Disease Monitoring Report has become one of the organization's most accessed resources. I'm Bruce Cochran, and this is Farmscape, produced on behalf of North America's pork producers. I'll be back in a moment. The Swine Health Information Center's Global Swine Disease Monitoring Report, compiled by the University of Minnesota, is distributed through Schick's monthly e-newsletters. The Schick Board of Directors has authorized the renewal of the report through 2027. Schick Associate Director Dr. Lisa Becton says information is gathered to identify and track potential emerging disease threats, including location, type, and scope of an outbreak, and if it was identified in a wild animal population or commercial population.
6: The investigators really have engaged a network of global collaborators to seek information and context of the different disease reporting and additional information. Other sources, such as the World Animal Health Organization reports and specific country data, are also available and incorporated into this report, all again geared towards the identification of emerging disease events. This is an important report because it is viewed both by U.S. and international stakeholders, which includes producers, veterinarians, research, state and federal animal health officials, producer or associations and other organizations, because it provides a consolidated site for global information on disease outbreaks and also can help provide insight to why these outbreaks occur, other activities that occur in special reports such as vaccination of ASF, evaluation of foot and mouth disease, emergence of SAT1, and even for New World screwworm. So these reports provide a monthly near real-time information of global disease.

0: these threats. 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

0: 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I'm Bruce Cochran.
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2: Hurtman Livestock Market Report. It's Brett Jensen reporting from the Swift Current Yards. 550 head on offer this morning, and here's how it's going. Good cows trading from 255 to 275. The medium cows, 210 to 255. The old thin cows are bringing a $1.25 to 210. Heiferettes trading from 320 to 385. And the big open heifers should have had the first calf this year, trading from 370 to 425. Good bulls this morning were trading from 270 up to 323 per pound. We have regular Tuesday sales every Tuesday at 9 o'clock a.m. For further information, give us a call, 773-3174. 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
5: On the Prairie Ag Wire, federal, provincial, and territorial agriculture ministers are set to meet this week in Halifax. I had a chance to talk with Saskatchewan's agriculture minister, David Merritt, before he left for the meetings. What are some key issues and priorities you're taking to the discussions?
6: Well, obviously, it's really to start the groundwork for the next policy framework. And that's kind of where we'll come out on some of the alignments that we want to see. Obviously, we've had some initial engagements with the ministry folks right across the country and federally and provincially as well. You know, there's a lot of things in there. Like, we just want to ensure that the program we have now, in some cases, is there things we can improve on? And I think there is. And is there things we just want to continue on? And I can probably say I'm happy that there's four pillars now instead of five, which really makes sense for the ag sector. But that's going to be our focus is, okay, are we still going to try and continue to do some things? Are we going to make some enhancements to some of the programs? And what are those enhancements and opportunities that we can grow with?
5: Now, before the meetings, you spent time with producer groups. What were some of the issues or concerns that they brought up with you?
6: One of the big ones, obviously, that they want to see some enhancements to is on the eligibility, some of the expenses. We heard from the livestock sector, you know, once again, loud and clear that they want to see a national livestock price insurance program. And so do we. It's something Saskatchewan initiated it, and we've got all the provinces on side except for Ontario and Quebec. And I'm hoping we can come to an agreement with them, and I'm confident we can. I know it's just some administration challenges between the

0: government in those two provinces, but hopefully we can do that. I think on the eligibility, we want to see some enhancements there that on the eligibility side. And is there any way we can improve the process? I know we've been working hard at trying to cut the timelines down on that. Other things that we heard from the industry, obviously, is the regulatory process between CFIA and the new Pesticide Regulatory Directorate, the old PMRA. The federal government has done some legislation on that. We just want to know what kind of impact that's going to have and want to raise some concerns around that process as well. The free trade agreement, they were really hopeful that we can continue on with the CUSMA or USMCA, however you want to call it, continue on with that agreement in its present format now. So those are some of the things we heard.
1: So going into this meeting, what is your strategy?
0: Well, my strategy, obviously, is we have some concerns around some of the regulatory process with CFIA. I was pretty clear that I really wanted to see CFIA and PRD on the agenda because of the regulatory process there. And also, you know, where are we going to go with the BRM program and some of those eligibilities as well? My concern is also around the free trade agreement. I was in Madison, Wisconsin just about a month ago, talking to obviously my state counterparts from that whole Midwest region, and obviously they feel the same way. They just want the trade agreement signed and continue on in its current format, and that's going to be, you know, one of our focuses there. I've also met with a lot of the ag manufacturing sector here in the province a couple months ago, and some of the concerns we have around the ag manufacturing sector here in the province of Saskatchewan, how important it is. And I just want to reach out to my colleagues across the country. And I know a lot of provinces have ag manufacturing in, some don't, but a lot do. And I'm sure they're concerned about it as well. So that'll be some of the discussion that, you know, we can bring to the round table as well.
1: And finally, David, tomorrow, July the 15th, marks the opening of the emergency use strychnine application for designated RMs. This is an issue you've been working really hard on.
0: This is a program that we got for this year and for next year. I'm very confident that the ag sector is going to ensure that application processes are going to be honored and we'll get it. And I'm just hopeful that the Pest Regulatory Directorate will see that this is a product that we do need. And I've seen some damage that the gophers are causing, and it's unbelievable. It really is on how quickly they can destroy a crop or a hay field. I know it's a little late, but it's better late than never. So we'll have it this year and we'll have it next year. And I'm very, very hopeful that we can get strychnine back in so we don't have to have restricted applications as far as when we get the application, but it just comes back onto the market stream for the industry here, especially in Western Canada.
1: That's Saskatchewan's Agriculture Minister, David Merritt. For Golden West, I'm Glendalee Allen Vossler.
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0: ABBA with Dancing Queen, dancing our way into 1227 on this Tuesday afternoon here on CKSW 570. Now, I want to send out a big congratulations to our latest Pizza Listener of the Week, Stephanie Green, and our good friend Chris Martins from Country 94 Wedding Country 1490 had a chance to speak to Stephanie about the fact that she was our Pizza Listener of the Week.
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2: 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I listen to it when I can't sleep at night, my radio goes on, when I'm driving back and forth to work, when I'm driving anywhere, that's what I have on. So.
1: Absolutely. And what is it about the station that you enjoy?
2: 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I like listening to the banter you guys have first thing in the morning. I'm on the road at 6:30 in the morning, so I always get to hear what the road conditions are from Pennant. it's just good. I get to keep up with what's going on in the city.
1: Excellent. So then sending your message in for Listener of the Week, we were, happy to be able to select you. So with that, of course, you are going to earn yourself a $50 gift card to Pizza. And it looks like you might have a mouth or two to feed here.
2: A little bit. The three grandkids, I'm sure, will like to devour it.
1: Will you get to enjoy some of it yourself?
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4: I'm Eric Adam. Here's what's coming up in news. Saskatchewan RCMP say this year's Country Thunder Music Festival was a success from a public safety perspective. And southwestern Saskatchewan could receive some thunderstorm activity late this evening into overnight. 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

0: The police with every little thing she does is magic. Taking us into the 1 o'clock hour on this Tuesday afternoon. We got your latest news, weather, and sports coming up for around this with Grid Online Newsroom. I'm Kara here with you on CKSW 570. Make sure you stick around next hour. Got some more great music on the way for you. Our good friend John Griffin from the Swift Current Legion is going to be stopping by to tell us about some of the events they have planned for their centennial celebrations coming up this weekend, and some of our friends from the Swift Current 57 is going to be stopping by as well. All that and more on the way.
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2: I'm Eric Adam. Here's what's coming up in news. Saskatchewan RCMP say this year's Country Thunder Music Festival was a success from a public safety perspective. And southwestern Saskatchewan could receive some thunderstorm activity late this evening into overnight. 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
1: Hi, this is Captain Ian Scott with the Salvation Army. 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

They still haven't found what they're looking for. You two kicking off the 1 o'clock hour on this Tuesday afternoon on CKSW 570. I am Tara with you until 2 o'clock today. We are getting you through your workday afternoon with some more great music from REM and Losing My Religion.

0: Wild Horses, Gino Danelli, joining myself, Tara, here on CKSW 570. Now, coming up this weekend, our local Swift Current Legion celebrating their centennial, which is amazing. They got lots of great events planned for it. And John Griffin from the local Legion stopped by to speak with Colin a little bit earlier this morning to tell us about some of the celebrations they have planned.
1: For our friends at the Royal Canadian Legion, and joining us now from the Legion is John Griffin. Good morning.
2: Good morning. How are you?
1: Oh, not too bad. Well, you're getting ready to celebrate the 100th anniversary of the Royal Canadian Legion, and there's a huge event happening. Can you tell us more about it?
2: Yeah, as you mentioned, this year marks the centenary of the Royal Canadian Legion. To celebrate this historic milestone, we're hosting a massive celebration. The celebration will be held on Saturday, July 18th, 2026. That's this Saturday, from 8 a.m. to 6 p.m., and will feature several different events and programs, such as a free pancake breakfast, though of course donations are graciously accepted, that runs from 8 a.m. to 10 a.m. We'll have free live entertainment on the street from 8 a.m. to 6 p.m., a bouncy castle and obstacle course from 9 a.m. to 3 p.m., museum tours and interactive stations, 10 a.m. to 3 p.m., laser tag from 10 a.m. to 4 p.m., a barbecue, a patio bar, and of course at 3 is the unveiling for the Legion 100 mural on the north wall. And at 5, we're having our regular scheduled meat draws, and at 6, we draw for the Legion Legacy Lotto. And then to round off the day is the Brenda Lee Cottrell concert upstairs in the hall at 7 p.m., and tickets are available at the door for that, and they're $30 each. Branch 56 invites the public to come on down to First Avenue Northeast and help us celebrate our milestone birthday. And of course, check out the Market Square, also taking place that day. Branch 56 would like to thank Brad Woods and the city for all their support in making this day a reality, as well as Grasslands Events. They've been a very accommodating. They've been a great help.
1: Yeah, just a full day of celebrations for the Legion.
2: Absolutely. It's going to be a long but good day.
1: All right. And as far as the Legion Legacy Lotto, the draw is also happening on Saturday. Can you still get tickets?
2: Yeah, absolutely. You can purchase tickets for that right up just before the draw at 6 there. So if you haven't got yours, I suggest you do so.
1: All right. Where can we get them?
2: Absolutely. You can get them down at the Legion office and select businesses around town.
1: All right, John. And you'll be joining us throughout the week to tell us more about this huge event that is happening.
2: Absolutely. I look forward to telling everybody about it.
1: All right. Thanks for coming in today.
2: Yeah, thank you.
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You are listening to the afternoon show on CKSW 570 Terra there, joined by Huey Lewis and the News with Do You Believe in Love? Coming up, make sure you stay tuned. A couple of our friends from the Swift Current 57 stopped by yesterday to tell us about their games coming up this weekend to hear from them. On the way right now, though, it's Harlequin Survive.

0: KSW 570. Yesterday, a few of our friends from the Swift Current 57 stopped by to tell us all about their games coming up this week, and Colin Powers had a chance to speak with them.
1: The Swift Current 57s have a big homestand coming up this week. Two games against the Energy City Cactus Rats, two more against the Fort McMurray Giants, and two more next week against the Weyburn Beavers as we get into the stretch run of the WCBL season. And we have five players on the 57s in studio today. Guys, why don't you introduce yourselves?
2: I'm Chase Cummins. I'm a right-handed pitcher from Santa Barbara, California.
3: I'm Zen Taylor Bell. I'm a right-handed pitcher from Welwyn, Saskatchewan.
4: I'm Mace Wheeler. I'm a catcher from San Diego, California.
5: I'm Hunter Fujimoto. I'm an outfielder from San Jose, California.
6: I'm Zach Lowe. I'm a right-handed pitcher and a two-way, or a middle infielder from Mount Vernon, Ohio.
1: All right. Well, first of all, how's your time been in Swift Current so far?
2: It's been great. I'm a second-year returner, and I love it here. I love the community, and the group of guys we have out here is just amazing. We have a great coaching staff and group of guys that just love to play ball.
3: Yeah, I agree. It's been out here for a couple weeks now, and it's been really fun so far, and I'm glad we're in a spot where we're in playoff contention, you know, and we can play some good ball.
4: It's been a great experience. First time out of the U.S., and it's been nice. Everyone's been very welcoming, and it's been nice trying new foods.
5: Yeah, I agree. It's also my first time out of the U.S., and it's been cool to see Canada.
6: Yeah, first time in a collegiate league, and it's been a blast. You know, the dudes are great. The baseball's fun, and just happy to be here.
1: All right. Yeah, you got a big homestand coming up, six home games in a row with Energy City, Fort McMurray, and Weyburn. Now, how are you approaching that long stretch at home?
2: I think just as a pitcher, just got to go out there and throw strikes. Got to use a lot of guys coming up, and we're hoping to keep the runs low and batters to swing it well, and we win a lot of games.
6: Yeah, just keep the fundamentals for it.
1: Yeah, that's for sure. And we're heading into the stretch run. You guys are still in contention for that last playoff spot with a few weeks left in the season. And how are you approaching these final few games and these tough matchups coming up?
3: I'd say we're kind of seeing them as like must-win games, you know, like just got to go out there, give it our all, you know, play the best baseball we can, really try and win these games.
4: I would say just play one game at a time. Doesn't matter about the game tomorrow, more like just play what today gives us, and tomorrow is not given to us, and just keep winning, because if you don't win, you're not going to be keep playing on, so just keep winning.
1: All right. Well, guys, I got some other questions to ask you since you haven't been into the studio yet. What is your walk-up song? We'll start with you, Chase.
2: I did Men at Work, Down Under. It's just I'm a submarine pitcher, so I felt like it was funky, and it kind of worked out.
1: All right.
3: My walk-out song was Riot by 3 Days Grace. I'm kind of an alt-rock fan, and you know, it's kind of fitting, Canadian band too, and it gets me fired up. So. Mm-hmm.
4: Mine is You Don't Love Me, and it's kind of like a reggae, so I thought Canada doesn't really listen to reggae, so being from San Diego, we're by the beach, so I was like, might as well show them what San Diego's about.
1: Well, you'd be surprised, over the years, we had so many people have reggae songs as their walk-up songs. All right. What about you, Hunter?
5: Mine's Sorry Not Sorry by Bryson Tiller.
6: I got the same song as Chase. I Land Down Under by Men at Work.
1: All right. And what's your favorite baseball movie?
2: Probably The Sandlot. I love a good young one.
1: Oh, yeah.
3: I'd say A League of Their Own. I like that one.
1: Okay. I haven't heard anyone say that yet.
4: I like Moneyball by Brad Pitt.
5: I don't really watch baseball movies, so I can't give you an answer.
1: All right. Okay, then. And your pregame meals. What's your pregame meal, guys?
2: Chicken Alfredo. That's what I've been doing the past few games. It's easy and I love it.
3: Mine's whatever my billet makes me. But Jamie, she's great, so I'm always well fed.
1: Mm-hmm.
4: We've been going to, Fuji and I have been going to Tim Hortons. We've been big on the farmer's wrap. We don't have it in America, so the farmer's wrap with sausage and bacon.

0: Well, you're going to have to smuggle some when you get back home.
1: I might need to. Right,
2: I'm actually, I learned how to make them.
0: Oh, yeah, there we go.
2: I made them the past 3 days.
0: Yeah. So. But I tried making them at home. I just can't get the sauce right, though.
3: Oh, yeah. That's the best part.
4: Yeah, I just eat whatever served. I'll eat whatever served, yeah.
0: All right, guys, anything else you'd like to add?
1: Go 57s.
5: Go 57s, that's right.
1: Come out to the game.
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0: Corey Hard with It Ain't Enough. I am Tara with you on CKSW 570. We are quickly approaching the 2 o'clock hour on this Tuesday afternoon. That's just about it for me today. I'm heading out for the day, but thank you so much for joining me here on the morning show this morning. I will be back with you again tomorrow morning. And make sure you head on over to our Facebook page. I posted a question there. There's been a lot of rumors about new stores, new restaurants coming to Swift Current. I want to know what store or restaurant you would like to see here. So make sure to head on over to the CKSW 570 Facebook page. You'll find the post there. Post your comments in the section below, and we're going to be talking about it on the show tomorrow morning. Take care and have a great rest of your day.
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0: in division at Esteban by winning four of his five events. Jet Schaefer added silver medals at both Watrous and Melfort, while Violet Schaefer captured bronze medals at both meets after reaching the podium in all 10 of her races. In Major League Baseball's Midsummer Classic goes tonight in Philadelphia. Toronto ace Dylan Cease will be the starting pitcher for the American League. He's the first Blue Jays pitcher to start an All-Star game since the late Roy Halladay in 2009. Also, Blue Jays fan favorite Ernie Clement will start at second base and bat ninth, and Louis Varland will be available in the bullpen. Have a story tip or score to share? Let us know. Call 306-773-NEWS or click Submit News on Swift Current Online.
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2: Good afternoon, it's Eric Adam taking a look at your five-day forecast. Today's going to see a mix of sun and cloud, 30% chance of showers late this afternoon, and the risk of a thunderstorm. Wind southeast 20 kilometers an hour with a high of 28, a humidex of 33, and a UV index of 9 or very high. Tonight, cloudy with a 30% chance of showers early in this evening, with a few showers beginning this evening, risk of a thunderstorm this evening as well. Wind southeast 20 kilometers an hour becoming light this evening and a low of 19. For Wednesday, mainly cloudy with a 30% chance of showers, wind becoming east 30, gusting to 50 in the morning with a high of 23 and a humidex of 27. For Thursday, sunny and a high of 28, Friday, sunny and a high of 30, and Saturday, cloudy with a 60% chance of showers and a high of 28. 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
4: That's right. This is a Saskatchewan Wheat Development Commission project where we're evaluating the effect of different Group 1 and Group 2 herbicides, mainly in controlling problematic weeds like wild oats at the 3 to 4 leaf stage in spring wheat, as well as noting any

0: adverse treatment effects on a crop. We're comparing 9 different herbicides compared to a weedy check and a hand-weeded control as well. We've collected emergence data, phytotoxicity ratings, and rated weed control after the herbicide application. Plots will also be taken to yield. The project was also initiated at Redverse and Melfort, so a few different regions included, which should provide some well-rounded results and information to help farmers make an effective spray decision.
1: That's Walk the Plots with Wheatland Conservation for Golden West. I'm Glendale Allen Vossler.
2: 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I'm Kelvin Thiessen from Miller College of the Bible, inviting you to come get to know Jesus. 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
1: I'm Eric Adam. Here's what's coming up in news. Saskatchewan RCMP say this year's Country Thunder Music Festival was a success from a public safety perspective. And southwestern Saskatchewan could receive some thunderstorm activity late this evening into overnight. These are just some of the stories that you can find when you download your SwiftCurrent online app.
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2: Good afternoon, I'm Eric Haddam. A $60,000 donation will see the SPCA Swift Current's new cat atrium dedicated to a local woman who spent years caring for and fostering abandoned kittens. Jim Pratt shares that his wife Bev passed away in 2016 from cancer, and since then, he's hoped to find a fitting way to honor her memory.
3: She did a lot for the SPCA while she was working out there, and she used to foster. Her specialty was little kittens that had to be bottle fed. She had dozens of them here at home over the years and looked after them until they were big enough to go back to the shelter to be adopted.
2: Pratt says he wanted to continue Bev's legacy by supporting the mission she was dedicated to. A successful weekend for the Saskatchewan RCMP during Country Thunder. RCMP Staff Sergeant Evan Gordon says public safety remained a priority throughout the weekend.
4: Yeah, well, in events like this, obviously, public safety is our primary focus. So, we take that responsibility very seriously and, plan accordingly.
2: There were approximately 117 calls for service throughout the five-day event. There is a chance of showers and thunderstorms across part of southwestern Saskatchewan overnight, but forecasters say the region should avoid the worst of the severe weather. Environment Canada says the main threats locally are wind gusts up to 70 kilometers an hour and localized rainfall of up to 30 millimeters. Meteorologist Terry Lang says if storms develop here, they'll likely stay south of the Trans-Canada Highway.
5: Probably strong wind gusts, maybe some localized heavy downpours. Those are the two biggest risks with this particular system.
2: The greatest risk for severe thunderstorms, including large hail and possible tornadoes, remains in

0: to 92.50, down 8.50. Soybeans, July, 1,207.25, up 5.25. Soybean meal, July, 319.60, up 2.80. Soybean oil, July, 73.04. Feeder cattle, August, 348.72, down 5.62. Live cattle, August, 231.70, down $3. Lean hogs, July, 95.05. The Canadian dollar is 71 cents. And crude oil, West Texas Intermediate, 78.14. For Golden West, I'm Glendalee Allen Vosler.
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0: We're ready to wrap up the workday with Boston on a Tuesday afternoon with Saskatchewan's best music. Hope you're having a great day today. Colin Powers filling in for Barry Weiss this week. Now, you may have heard the big announcement on Rob Kearney's show this morning. Two legendary Canadian musicians are coming to Moose Jaw this fall, Tom Cochran and Amanda Marshall. The show's called White Hot Dark Horse. Get it? This is going to be an amazing show, and it will be at Temple Garden Center in Moose Jaw on Saturday, November 7th. Tickets go on sale Friday morning at 10 a.m. online at sasktix.ca.
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Saskatchewan's best music with Idolize on a Tuesday afternoon. I'm Colin Powers filling in for Barry again on your drive home. 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And we have a wonderful story this week from Moose Jaw. 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And she also gives some advice for other women who are wanting to be more involved in their communities.

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Hey, don't forget, tomorrow is camp day at Tim Hortons. I'll talk more about that after 4 o'clock. And we got your local news coming up at the top of the hour, too. 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
2: Good afternoon. I'm Eric Haddam. The SPCA Swift Current received a $60,000 donation to dedicate the shelter's new cat atrium in memory of Bev Pratt, who passed away in 2016. Jim Pratt says his wife Bev fostered countless kittens, and during the time she worked at the SPCA, everything she made went back to the animals.
3: I wanted to honor her memory in one way, shape, or form, and when this opportunity came up, I thought it was quite fitting that the cat atrium would be named in her memory.
2: Pratt encourages others to donate as well to support the completion of the new building. Saskatchewan RCMP say this year's Country Thunder Music Festival was a success from a public safety perspective, despite officers responding to nearly 180 calls for service over 5 days. Staff Sergeant Evan Gordon said officers responded to 177 calls between July 9th and 13th while policing festival grounds.
4: Yeah, so this year's Country Thunder event, I think from a policing standpoint, was fairly successful. We judge success in events like this by community safety, public safety.
2: Of the 177 calls for service, Gordon said officers laid 3 criminal code charges and 20 provincial offenses. Southwestern Saskatchewan could receive some thunderstorm activity late this evening and overnight. Environment and Climate Change Canada has the Southwest in an area that could experience wind gusts of up to 70 kilometers an hour and rainfall amounts of up to 30 millimeters. Meteorologist Terry Lang says the Southwest should avoid severe weather.
5: Well, it shouldn't be too bad with respect to how severe the storms might be. Most of the energy is directed through central Alberta. That's where the biggest risk of severe storms are. We may see some drift up from the United States.
2: The region's next chance for precipitation.

0: Got the lighters up for that one. Poison, Something to Believe In on your drive home with Saskatchewan's best music. Colin Powers here with you again on a Tuesday afternoon. Tomorrow is camp day at Tim Hortons. That's where 100% of proceeds from hot or iced coffee sales at all Tim Hortons locations all across Canada help deserving kids get a life-changing experience at a Tim Hortons Foundation camp. Dave Getzinger is the owner-operator of the North Service Road Tim Hortons in Swift Current, and he says it's a great chance to help local kids get that experience.
1: It's a great opportunity for kids that don't have the opportunities financially to go, and we get to sponsor them locally to get that opportunity.
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5: Good evening. This is Kirsty Hansen back with the 5-day forecast. Tonight we'll see a mix of sun and clouds, the risk of showers and a low of 19. Tomorrow we're looking at mainly clouds and a high of 23. On Thursday, Friday and Saturday, sun and clouds with highs from 28 to 30. 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

0: Brian Adams on a Tuesday afternoon with Saskatchewan's best music. Hope you're having a great day today. I'm Colin Powers. Major League Baseball is now in the All-Star break with the Midsummer Classic happening tonight in Philadelphia. Toronto Blue Jays manager John Schneider will be the skipper for the American League side with Ernie Clement in the starting lineup and Louis Varland in the bullpen. Dylan Cease will be the starting pitcher for the AAL. He's the first Blue Jays pitcher to start an All-Star game since the late Roy Halladay in 2009. Meanwhile, Christopher Sanchez will start on the mound for the National League in his home ballpark, and he's the first Philly pitcher to start an All-Star game since Roy Halladay in 2011. The game gets going at 6 o'clock. You can hear it live on AM 1190 in Weyburn, 1330 CJYM in Rosetown, and 1210 CFYM in Kindersley.
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10: Good evening. This is Kirsty Hansen back with a five-day forecast. Tonight we'll see a mix of sun and clouds, the risk of showers, and a low of 19. Tomorrow we're looking at mainly clouds and a high of 23. On Thursday, Friday, and Saturday, sun and clouds with highs from 28 to 30. 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

Well, it's the All-Star break in the majors, but lots of action in the WCBL tonight. The Swift Current 57 start a six-game homestand when they welcome the Energy City Cactus Rats to Mitchell Field. The Moosejaw Miller Express have a four-game stretch at Ross Wells Park ahead of them, and it starts tonight against the Fort McMurray Giants. Also, the Weyburn Beavers visit the Medicine Hat Mavericks, the Regina Red Sox host the Brooks Bombers, and the Saskatoon Berries entertain the Lethbridge Bulls. Just about 5 o'clock, your local news on the way. Right now, it's Bill Collins.

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1: I'm Eric Adam. Here's what's coming up in news. Saskatchewan RCMP say this year's Country Thunder Music Festival was a success from a public safety perspective. And southwestern Saskatchewan could receive some thunderstorm activity late this evening into overnight. 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
3: Everywhere you look, AI keeps showing up. People are using it in all kinds of surprising ways, often with a positive outcome. But increasingly, people are turning to AI chatbots to help them in ways that have experts deeply concerned. Counseling is one field in which specialized chatbots are displacing trained professionals who have spent years looking people in the eye, showing concern human to human. These are the things that chatbots can't do. They can't feel anything. But it's not only a falling clientele that has experts worried. They say chatbots often give poor advice. This trend is not only in the world of secular psychology, but also in the Christian counseling world. But there's great wisdom in holding fast to how the Lord intends us to be comforted through life's toughest days. We do this as believers, supporting one another, holding fast to God's word, and keeping our eyes fixed on Jesus. I'm David Wolin at haventoday.org.
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0: On the Prairie Ag Wire, federal, provincial, and territorial agriculture ministers are set to meet this week in Halifax. I had a chance to talk with Saskatchewan's Agriculture Minister, David Merritt, before he left for the meetings. What are some key issues and priorities you're taking to the discussions?
6: Well, obviously, it's really to start the groundwork for the next policy framework, and that's kind of where we'll come out on some of the alignments that we want to see. Obviously, we've had some initial engagements with the ministry folks right across the country and federally and provincially as well. You know, there's a lot of things in there. Like, we just want to ensure that the program we have now, in some cases, is there things we can improve on? And I think there is. And is there things we just want to continue on? And I can probably say I'm happy that there's four pillars now instead of five, which really makes sense for the ag sector. But that's going to be our focus is, okay, are we still going to try and continue to do some things? Are we going to make some enhancements to some of the programs? And what are those enhancements and opportunities that we can grow with?
0: Now, before the meetings, you spent time with producer groups. What were some of the issues or concerns that they brought up with you?
6: One of the big ones, obviously, that they want to see some enhancements to is on the eligibility, some of the expenses. We heard from the livestock sector, you know, once again, loud and clear that they want to see a national livestock price insurance program. And so do we. It's something Saskatchewan initiated it, and we've got all the provinces on side except for Ontario and Quebec. And I'm hoping we can come to an agreement with them, and I'm confident we can. I know it's just some administration challenges between the federal government and those two provinces, but hopefully we can do that. I think on the eligibility, we want to see some enhancements there that on the eligibility side. And is there any way we can improve the process? I know we've been working hard at trying to cut the timelines down on that. Other things that we heard from the industry, obviously, is the regulatory process between CFIA and the new Pesticide Regulatory Directorate, the old PMRA. The federal government has done some legislation on that. We just want to know what kind of impact that's going to have and want to raise some concerns around that process as well. The

0: trade agreement. They were really hopeful that we can continue on with the CUSMA or USMCA, however you want to call it, continue on with that agreement in its present format now. So those are some of the things we heard.
1: So going into this meeting, what is your strategy?
0: Well, my strategy, obviously, is we have some concerns around some of the regulatory process with CFIA. I was pretty clear that I really wanted to see CFIA and CRD on the agenda because of the regulatory process there. And also, you know, where are we going to go with the BRM program and some of those eligibilities as well? My concern is also around the free trade agreement. I was in Madison, Wisconsin just about a month ago, talking to obviously my state counterparts from that whole Midwest region, and obviously they feel the same way. They just want the trade agreement signed and continue on in its current format, and that's going to be, you know, one of our focuses there. I've also met with a lot of the ag manufacturing sector here in the province a couple months ago, and some of the concerns we have around the ag manufacturing sector here in the province of Saskatchewan, how important it is. And I just want to reach out to my colleagues across the country. And I know a lot of provinces have ag manufacturing in, some don't, but a lot do. And I'm sure they're concerned about it as well. So that'll be some of the discussion that, you know, we can bring to the round table as well.
1: And finally, David, tomorrow, July the 15th, marks the opening of the Emergency Use Strychnine application for designated RMs. This is an issue you've been working really hard on.
0: This is a program that we got for this year and for next year. I'm very confident that the Ag Sector is going to ensure that application processes are going to be honored and we'll get it. And I'm just hopeful that the Pest Regulatory Directorate will see that this is a product that we do need. And I've seen some damage that the gophers are causing, and it's unbelievable. It really is on how quickly they can destroy a crop or a hay field. I know it's a little late, but it's better late than never. So we'll have it this year and we'll have it next year. And I'm very, very hopeful that we can get strychnine back in so we don't have to have restricted applications as far as when we get the application, but it just comes back onto the market stream for the industry here, especially in Western Canada.
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4: Good evening. This is Kirsty Hansen back with a 5-day forecast. Tonight we'll see a mix of sun and clouds, the risk of showers, and a low of 19. Tomorrow we're looking at mainly clouds and a high of 23. On Thursday, Friday, and Saturday, sun and clouds with highs from 28 to 30. To stream local news, weather, and sports, visit the Swift Current Online app and subscribe to the daily news.
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